Switch off the music. Turn the music completely off. Attention, everybody. This is a police raid. Keep calm and have your identity card ready. We are looking for weapons, drugs, and minors. Nobody leaves the premises. All exits are sealed and the building is surrounded. For your own safety, follow my orders and do exactly as instructed. Hands up. That applies to all of you. Now clap your hands. Stamp your right foot on the ground. 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That's how it should sound like. Keep your hands up. 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Keep clapping.

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Here, you will find what you're looking for. This is the City of Dreams.

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0: What?
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0: Ha!
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'cause you're back. 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All the messages I sent with no reply. 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

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We call it revolution.

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La La La Girl. She's the hottest piece of dance chocolate. So good, you wouldn't even find it on the menu of a 3-star restaurant. 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

He walks beside you, silent and focused, rising above you, making you feel small, like some kind of controlling puppeteer, casting a shadow on the wall.

0: Yeah. Okay. Alright.
1: Late at summer night, I can feel the rush inside. I'm into you.